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1: Stardate June 23rd, a micro version of a quasar. After this,
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1: Stardate June 23rd. About 10,000 light-years from Earth, a dead star is devouring its living companion. The process creates a disk of gas that's heated to millions of degrees, so it shines brightly. Some of the gas is fired back into space at almost the speed of light, adding to the fireworks. The system is so powerful that it's classified as a microquasar, a smaller version of some of the brightest objects in the universe. GRO J1655-40 consists of a black hole about 6 or 7 times the mass of the Sun, plus a close companion star more than twice the Sun's mass. The black hole probably began as a star about 25 times the Sun's mass. It evolved quickly, with its core collapsing to form the black hole. Its outer layers were blasted into space. Some of that material fell on the companion. Today, the black hole is pulling some of that gas away from the companion. The same thing happens in the cores of many remote galaxies. Supermassive black holes create monster disks as they pull in gas, dust, and stars. Such a disk can shine billions of times brighter than the Sun, forming a quasar. GRO J1655-40 is a smaller version of that. The system is in Scorpius, which crawls across the south on summer evenings. The microquasar is near where the scorpion's body curves to form its tail. Today's program was made possible by Mercer Caverns in Calaveras County in California's historic gold country. More information at mercercaverns.net. I'm Billy Henry.

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2: 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My name is Mitch Etter. You've got it tuned to Northwest Orbit. 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How are you doing? Happy summer, everyone. Hope you guys have been getting outside and enjoying the summer. We're going to start off the show today with some songs celebrating summers, great sunsets, all that kind of stuff. If you ever have local music recommendations, please email me. Mitch@space11fm.org is the email you can find me at. You can also follow the station, Space11FM, on social media. If you want to find me, I am at High Crime Music. Let's kick the show off proper with some music. This is a little throwback song by an artist that I don't think is really producing music anymore. They took their Instagram down, but their stuff is still on Spotify. This is Liam's Neighborhood with the song Summer of Love.

That is Small Yards with Strawberry Summer. You can see that band playing at the Magnolia Summerfest, playing Friday, July 31st. And this next set of music, I'm going to be playing some more artists you can see at that Magnolia Summerfest. Before Small Yards, we had Babes in Canyon with Sunset Song. That band is playing at the Tractor Tavern on July 31st. And today, starting off the show with Liam's Neighborhood and Summer of Love. Next up, more artists playing that Magnolia Summerfest. This is Standish & Co. with the song Raise the Stakes.

Fish & Co. with Raise the Stakes also playing on July 31st. Next up, we've got new music by a brand new band called Good Grief. We're going to be playing the band's first single, which just came out. The band emailed me the track and mentioned that the duo met in a grief group back in 2023 after they both lost their dads. They mentioned that they write songs about love, loss, and longing with the intricate poetics of folk lyricism and a healthy dose of rock angst. So how about we hear some of that with Good Grief's debut single, Bait Shop.

he makes his coffee hot and strong. And every morning I burn my tongue. Oh, oh, oh, I burn my tongue. And he always lets me drive him.

nice long set of music right here on Space 101.1. You've got it tuned to Northwest Orbit. My name is Mitch Etter. I'm here every Tuesday from 7 to 8 playing local music from around the Pacific Northwest. If you ever have local music suggestions, please email me, mitch@space101fm.org. Right there, we just heard music from Serafima and the Shakedowns with the song My Sweetie. Before that, Hayden Everett with Montana Day. Hayden Everett is doing a free show this Friday at Easy Street Records. Before that, Jessie Thorson with Maggots off her newest record. And Jessie Thorson is going on a solo tour that starts tomorrow in Bellingham, Thursday playing Seattle at the Rabbit Box. And then after that, Friday in Tacoma, then Portland, Eugene, and Talent, Oregon. A lot of great things happening for Jessie Thorson. Before that, we heard Joyla Red, and Joyla Red just announced on social media that the band is going on an indefinite hiatus, and they've only got 3 shows left before they do that. You can catch the band June 26th for the opening night of Fremont Fridays. Those are free shows over in Fremont. And then the next day, playing at Muckleshoot Casino, June 27th at 7 p.m., and then maybe their last show ever, July 11th at Ballard Seafood Fest, playing the main stage. Joyla Red was a band that was around for about 10 years. Previously, they went by the name Colorworks. And I haven't even mentioned what song we played. We heard their song, Are There Nightclubs in Heaven? That band, they did a Space 101.1 Big Takeover some point last year. That's available on space101fm.org. So congrats to Joyla Red for a great long run. Enjoy your hiatus. But before that, again, we had more songs in that long set of music. We started off that set before Joyla Red with the band Good Grief and the band's debut single, Bait Shop. Next up is a local band someone just told me about. This band is playing at Bumbershoot later this year. They are called Lucha Luna, and this is the song Ser Humanos.

That is new music from Kazy Wazy. The song is called Becoming Trees from a brand new album that just came out last week. I'll mention a lot of the really, really, really cool songs on that album have curse words I can't play on the radio. But check out that new music from Kazy Wazy. Before that, we had Lucha Luna and the song Ser Humanos. That local band is playing at Bumbershoot later this year. And I've just got time for one more song. Megan's going to hit you up next with the Bargain Bin Final Hour. I'm going to leave you with a nice long tune here from Brittany Davis. This is the song Sun and Moon. See you next week.

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You are tuned into the Bargain Bin Final Hour here on Space 101.1 FM. My name is Megan, coming to you live tonight from Magnuson Park. And thanks to Mitch for another great episode of Northwest Orbit. Now we're going to shift gears to the sounds of the 60s and 70s, deep cuts, all vinyl. That's what happens here every week. And I'm very excited. I've got a whole bunch of new records that I've picked up recently, and I've got some really great gems that I found, and I can't wait to share with you all. So I'm so glad you're here. Settle in, get cozy. Okay, kick us off tonight. I've got one from the band Fat Mattress. It's from their self-titled album from 1969. This is Bright New Way. All right, here we go.

right. Welcome back to the Bargain Bin Vinyl Hour here on Space 101.1 FM. If you're just tuning in, my name is Megan, and we're just getting started here this evening, so you're right on time. And closing this out in that first set, one from Kenny Rogers in the First Edition, that was Tulsa Turnaround from their 1971 album Transition. Before that, you heard one from the Allman Brothers Band, that was Pony Boy from 1973, the Brothers and Sisters album. Before that, there was a band called Sail Cat, and you heard Motorcycle Mama from 1971, and that was the title track from that album. Sail Cat was a one album band, and it came out in 1971. They broke up shortly after that, but we've got that one out in the world. Thank you, Sail Cat. And before that, another deep cut, Fat Mattress, kicking us off tonight. Fat Mattress, that was a project started by Noel Redding, who's the bassist for Jimi Hendrix Experience. And so that album came out in the late 60s. Only a couple albums from that band, Fat Mattress, before they called it quits in 1970. So short-lived, but a great record there by Fat. The album is Fat Mattress. The band is Fat Mattress. All right. Hope everybody's doing great out there on this lovely Tuesday evening here in Seattle. Again, my name is Megan, and it's the Bargain Bin Vinyl Hour. All vinyl records you hear. Deep cuts, stuff from the 60s and 70s. And up next, let's see.

up next, I've got another one here that I picked up from the Neptune Music Company. And this is a record shop in the U District. And it's located right under the Neptune Theater. And if you haven't checked it out, there's a stairway that goes down to a magical place of lots of great records. And, you know, as part of this show, I shop for a lot of records, and I'm always, you know, very interested in what the bargain bins have to offer. And I gotta tell you, the selection at this shop is really, really good. And so we're hearing some stuff that I found. Let's see, Sailcat, Fat Mattress, Kenny Rogers one. So there's a lot of cool stuff at that shop, and things that I've not seen before. And the thing is, you know, something about used records, a lot of times you'll see maybe some of the similar albums, similar artists. If you want to go rogue and grab something that looks interesting, which I always recommend, because you never know what you're going to find on the album, highly recommend Neptune Music Company. All right, coming up next, it is time. All right, here we go. Here's one from Mark Benno. This is off the Ambush album. This is Poor Boy. All right, here we go.

All right, welcome back to the Bargain Bin Vinyl Hour here on Space 101.1 FM. That was Nancy Wilson closing up that set. That was Gentle on My Mind. That's from her album Easy from 1968. And before Nancy Wilson, James Taylor in there. The song was Night Owl. And that one came from a album that a new one that I picked up as well. I hadn't seen it before. James Taylor and the Flying Machine from 1968. And kicking off that set, one from Mark Benno. That was Poor Boy from the Ambush album from 1972. And just as a reminder, you can follow along with tonight's playlist over at space101fm.org. I'm posting all the songs that I'm playing up there, so you can go check that out if you hear something that you like. Head on over to the Space website, and you can also check out the archive for this show and all the programs on Space. 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And again, that's space101fm.org.

I know we have a lot of visitors in town for the World Cup, too. So if you're out there in the world partying in Pioneer Square and you meet any radio fans, tell them about space.

spread the word. You can listen to, you can hear all kinds of cool stuff on Space 101.1 FM, including this next cut. This is a live track, queued up and ready to go. Welcome to Taj Mahal. This is Fish and Blues. All right, here we go.

mama gone fishing. Yes, I'm gone fishing, and my baby gone fishing too. Mama gone fishing. Yes, I'm gone fishing, and my baby gone fishing too. Mama gone fishing. Yes, I'm going fishing, and my baby gone fishing too. Thank you.

All right, welcome back. You're tuned into the Bargain Bin Final Hour. The top of that last set, you heard a live one from Taj Mahal. That was Fish and Blues off the Real Thing album from 1971. It's a double album, really good. If you see that one, I say snag it. After that, Ry Cooder in there with doing the Woody Guthrie song, Vigilante Man. And that was from 1972 off his album, Into the Purple Valley. And closing out that set, Memphis' own, the Amazing Rhythm Aces, doing their version of Love and Happiness. That's from their self-titled album from 1978.

sneak in a few more before we get out of here. By the way, if you like that bluesy set, make sure you stay tuned for Magnus and Blues. That comes up right after the show every week. But until then, here's one from Stevie Wonder. How about that? This is I've Got You. All right, here it's the Bargain Bin Vinyl Hour here on Space 101.1 FM.

All right, closing out that set there, that was the Guess Who, and that was a title track from their album Road Food. Before that, J.J. Cale in there with I'm a Gypsy Man from his Troubadour album, 1976. And before that, it was a song by Michael Dees, As Deep as the Sea, and that was from a Capitol Records sampler from May of 1968. And Stevie Wonder back there kicking off that set with I've Got You from My Cherie Amore from 1969. All right, that's going to wrap us up for this evening. Again, tonight's playlist is over at space101fm.org, and also the archive for the show will be up there if you want to go back and listen to it. And hope to see y'all back here the same time, same place next week. And until then, take care of yourselves out there and take care of each other. Stay tuned for Magnus and Blues coming up right after this. All right, we're going to let the MGs take us out of here. All right, see you guys soon.

Good evening and welcome. This is John Woolley, your host on the Magnus and Blue Show on Space 101.1 FM. Hopefully you're enjoying the weather. It's nice and warm and I'm about to bring you some hot blues to heat things up a little bit. I'm going to start off this week with the Joint Rockers featuring Willie Big Eye Smith. He used to be with Muddy Waters, of course. There's a track called You're Too Bad.

Mr. Louisiana Red there with a track called Drifting, and the Kilburn Alley Blues Band before that from their album Better Off Now. That was Foolsville. So moving on, E Blues Highway and a track called Double Shot of You.

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0: 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That's right. Right on the end of it.
1: No, it doesn't. It sounds pretty damn good, actually. That was Bilbo Walker, Robert Bilbo Walker, to be precise, with Bob Corator with Rooster Blues, E-Blues Highway before that with Double Shot of You. So next up is Leonard Lowdown Brown and a track called Juke Joint.
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Ray Beato with a track called Guitar and a Reason. Before that, James Harmon doing his thing from his Bone Time album, It Ain't Crazy Leonard. Lowdown Brown before that with Duke Joint. So next up is Howling Jackson, and he's got a Black Ghost Boogie.

Dino Spells there with a track called Genie B, and before that, Sinelli Brothers doing their thing with Chew My Gum. Good Lord. Anyway, next up is UP Wilson and a track called Walk That Walk.

the distinctive sound of Little Victor there. I Want to Make You Mine, and before that, the Rhythm Bombs with Disconnect My Phone. And we kicked off the second hour with Southern Hospitality, Kind Lies, and Whiskey. So next up, Andy T and the Nick Nixon Band with Midnight Hour.

Yeah, Soul Surfer, Gary Hoey, and before that, Cliff Stevens with Better Days. So, the eldest son of Mr. Muddy Waters, McKinley Morganfield, to be precise, his son Mud Morganfield's going to be up next with What's That You Got?

You're listening to John Wooler bringing the best in blues and R&B every single week, hopefully. Hopefully you're enjoying the show. That was Gary B.B. Coleman there with a track called A Little Bit of Your Gravy Run All Over My Plate. And Jovan Webb before that with Bottom of a Bottle, I should say. Nick Abrahams before that with Going Down Slow. Seth James is up next. Great talent. This is A World Full of Strangers.

Yeah, your mama don't like it. It doesn't sound good. Sandy Carroll. And before that, the Greyhound George Band from their electrified album, Don't Call Me Lazy. So next up, Dave Weld and Imperial Flames doing their thing with Sweet Shiny Brown Eyes.

Dave Wild there. So this is John Willer looking at the clock, as I always have to do every week, and I'm afraid it's at the top of the hour, or almost at the top of the hour, so I must leave you. But I'm going to leave you with Mel Brown and the Home Wreckers, a track called Blues, A Beautiful Thing. So have a fantastic week, and remember, be safe out there.

You're listening to Space 101.1 KMGP LPFM, Magnuson Park. I'm Lawrence Purrier, and this is Rotations, an hour of radio where we explore the expansive world of creative music. We open tonight with the late British saxophonist Elton Dean, a Soft Machine alumnus and one of the great voices on alto and saxello. He's caught live in Paris in the fall of 2005, just a few months before he passed, and he's backed by the Belgian band The Wrong Object. This is his old signature piece, newly back in circulation, called Seven for Lee.

That was Mixall with We Jump, Our Carnival, the lead single from The Fool, the debut EP from the 24-year-old Beijing-born singer-songwriter, whose theatrical orchestral art pop has drawn comparisons to Bjork and Kate Bush. Before that, Elton Dean's Seven for Lee. Mixall actually starts a set of music for you by the artists being featured this week on thetonearm.com. The next artist you'll be able to learn more about there is Ileana Glass. And though born in Australia, Ileana was raised right here in Seattle. She now works out of New York, and this is On the Way Down from her new EP, E at Home, on rotations Space 101.1 and Space 101FM.org.

That set was a run of brand new music, the creators of which will all be featured on thetonearm.com this week. Make sure you stop by there to learn more. That last track was from Reservoir, the drumless ambient project of Chicago trumpeter Will Miller, and it was called Life Lessons. Before that, drummer Booker Stardrum with Huh from Oops, his loose improvised duo with synthesist Evan Shorenstein. Ahead of that, London composer David Norlin and E-Car Soul from his album La Source, where every track title is an anagram of the next, the album title included. Before him, Ora Kogan and The Smoke. Kogan came up through Vancouver's experimental music scene, and that track rides congas and cracked guitars towards what she calls a groove for the end times. Ora is the guest on the Tone Arm podcast this week, and that conversation's available now wherever you listen to podcasts. Opening the set was Ileana Glass with On the Way Down. Now we're out with the new and in with the old. This is the pianist and South Central LA Community Music Institution Horace Tapscott leading his quintet with Arthur Blythe on alto on a session that sat lost since 1969

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That was trumpeter and arranger Stephen Bernstein with Vibranium from Ultra Resonance, a record where producer Scotty Hard takes Bernstein's Resonation Trio sessions apart and rebuilds them, mutating them into new interpretations. Before that, Horace Tapscott's World Peace. And now we head into the home stretch with a giant of the tenor saxophone and one of my favorites, Joe Henderson. This is a freshly remastered cut from his 1973 album Multiple. The song is called Song for Sinners on Space 101 FM in Magnuson Park.

All right, playing us out is Polish-born, Amsterdam-based pianist Marta Jarelis. With Intermittent Web of Sorts from Still Life with Lemons, her live sextet recording, and her first time out as a composer and bandleader. Before that, Joe Henderson's Song for Sinners. And that's all for me tonight. Stay right here on Space 101.1 FM, though, for the Overnight Space Mix. I'm Lawrence Purrier. I look forward to being with you next week. Thanks for listening. Be safe and stay in touch.

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I started running, and the concrete turned to sand. I started running,

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1: When I was 15, 16, when I really started to play guitar, I definitely wanted to become a musician. It was almost impossible because the dream was so big that I didn't see any chance, because I was living in a little town, was studying, and when I finally broke away from school and became a musician, I thought, well, now I may have a little bit of a chance, because all I really wanted to do is music, and not only play music, but compose music. At that time in Germany, in 69, 70, they had already discotheques. So I would take my car, would go to a discotheque, sing maybe 30 minutes. I think I had about 7-8 songs. I would partially sleep in the car because I didn't want to drive home. And that helped me for about almost 2 years to survive in the beginning. I wanted to do an album with the sounds of the 50s, the sounds of the 60s, of the 70s, and then have a sound of the future. And I said, wait a second, I know the synthesizer. Why don't I use the synthesizer, which is the sound of the future? And I didn't have any idea what to do, but I knew I needed a click. So we put a click on the 24 track, which then was synced to the Moog modular. I knew that could be a sound of the future, but I didn't realize how much the impact would be. My name is Giovanni Giorgio, but everybody calls me Giorgio.

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So nobody told me what to do, and there was no preconception of what to do.

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My definition, my definition, my definition is this. My definition, my definition, my definition, my definition is this.

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crack of the bat, the pop of the glove, the roar of the crowd, the beat of the walk-up song? I'm Brandon Sparks, and on The Walk-Up, we'll take a lineup from baseball history and attempt to create the perfect set of songs for those players. 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

get. This is what you want. This is what you get. This is what you want. This is what you get. This is what you want. This is what you get.

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1: 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Good afternoon, and welcome to the Street Smart Naturalist, Explorations of the Urban Kind. I'm your host, David B. Williams. Each week, I share my observations and adventures with the human and natural world around Seattle, Puget Sound, and the Pacific Northwest. 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Today's episode is titled, My Favorite Maps, Looking Down in Seattle. I freely admit that I have probably spent too much time looking down at my feet while exploring Seattle. I've probably spent too much time looking up, too. But whether I gaze skyward or sidewalkward, I am often rewarded. For instance, I think I'm one of the few people to notice several duck tracks in concrete and connect them to the duck in terracotta just a few blocks away. I guess I just have an affinity for making brilliant deductions. I know, I'm modest. Far better known than the tracks are the hatch covers throughout downtown. Since personhole cover is a disgusting term and manhole a problematic term, hatch cover or utility cover are the preferred names. The idea for Seattle's hatch cover art began in 1975 after Seattle Arts Commissioner Jacquetta Blanchett traveled to Florence and saw the city's hatch art. Working with the Department of Community Development Director Paul Schell, Blanchett donated enough money to fund 13 covers, with six more paid for by other donors. Each cost $200 and weighed 230 pounds. There are now numerous designs adorning our streets. My favorite hatch cover, of course, is a map, first put in place in April 1977 on the north edge of Occidental Park. It is still there. Ann Knight designed the map. A map was natural because Seattle had such a, quote, graphically interesting street pattern, she said. Ann thought that the map covers would make an excellent teaching guide, as well as a guide to the city. If you look at the covers, you will see there is no compass. A City of Seattle Light employee had told Ann that one thing he didn't want was a compass on the map. Otherwise, the crews would have to orient the cover correctly each time. So there is no compass, though there is a map, which one would hope wouldn't be too challenging for the City of Light crews to orient. Apparently, it is, despite Anne including a small welded bead on the outer ring of each cover to facilitate easy alignment. Nearly all of the covers are misaligned at present. Anne told me that a police officer had heard about the project and called her to say he was concerned that pedestrians would be stopping in the middle of the street to look at the maps. She told him not to worry, as she had only chosen spots on corners. Each of the maps includes city landmarks such as the post office, the Seattle Public Library, King Street Station, and Denny Park. You can figure out which one is which by looking at the key on the map's outer edge. All of the landmarks still remain except for the King Dome. At the time, it had just been built, and I thought naively that it looked like it was a structure that would be there forever, Anne told me. Curiously, the hatch cover on 2nd Avenue between Spring and Seneca has a unique post-1975 landmark on it. That landmark is the Seattle Art Museum. In order to fit that landmark on the key, Harborview Hospital was dropped. The map is also the only one not on a corner. Anne does not know the origin of that cover. A special one was made for the Seattle Art Museum, but it was removed when the hammering man fell and damaged it. Not all of the original covers exist. I could locate 14 of them, plus the later one added on 2nd Avenue. One is now in Kobe, Japan. This one had been moved to an alley, and a City of Light employee had removed it and happened to have it in his truck when he attended a sister city meeting and suggested sending the cover to Kobe. Several others have been moved and or removed with their whereabouts unknown. Another that was on the original list apparently was never in that location, and there is one at the Seattle Center at the northwest corner of the Fountain Lawn at what would be the southeast corner of Republican Street, also known as August Wilson Way, and 2nd Avenue. These hatch covers are one of the delights of Seattle. So next time you are walking around downtown, take a look down at your feet. You might be amazed at what you find. And watch out for that terracotta duck. Who knows where she'll land next. You've been listening to the Street Smart Naturalist, Explorations of the Urban Kind, a program focusing on the human and natural world around Seattle, Puget Sound, and the Pacific Northwest. I'm David B. Williams, and it's been a pleasure sharing this episode with you on Space 101.1 FM. 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

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I live in Redmond, and Space 101 is the only good radio station in Seattle right now. So yeah, keep it up. Peace out.

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I live in Redmond, and Space 101 is the only good radio station in Seattle right now. So yeah, keep it up. Peace out.

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